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Sheriff responding, clear to enter. 4412 West 162nd Street, Hawthorne Boulevard.

It's a 41 squad 41 unconscious. Sheriff responding. 123rd Compton Avenue.

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Good 147, spot 147 and 41's area, chest pain. 1941 East 123rd Street. And Zach.

Passenger 134, squad 93 and 37's area, sit KLS 38601 10th Street East, unit 109, East Avenue Q3. Engine 83 Patrol 83 Squad 6, SIC ALS 1526 Kennington Drive, Mount Masson Lane.

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Airport 53, 911, hang up. 85's area, 210 Freeway, Grand Avenue. Engine 94, investigation outside. 4329 Briar Crest Avenue, Harvey Way. Engine 4, Squad 47. Injury ALS, 7811 Hellman Avenue, Del Mar Avenue. Engine 134 and 37th area, SIG BLS, 38035 11th Street East, Unit 101, East Avenue R. Engine 154, Squad 154, unconscious, 638 Colorado Avenue, Lamar Park Drive, moving in 17A in 151's area.

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147 and 41 is area 911 hang up. 12012 Compton Avenue, 120th Street. Engine 132, patrol 132, squad 93. 93 is area at full rest. Behind the auto zone, 47th Street East, East Avenue, S-Stam.

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Sheriff's on scene, clear to enter 1137 East 87th Street, Central Avenue.

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Engine 160, squad 21 in 21's area, unconscious, 4748 West 173rd Street, Unit E, Condon Avenue. 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

to 33, sick ALS. 625 East Avenue, I, Unit 191, Roden Avenue.

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Unit 113, Landis Avenue. 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

engine 117, squawk 135, difficulty breathing. 43909 Silver Bow Road, Clear Creek Drive. Quit 164, squawk 164, Jess Bain, 1717 East 61st Street, Unit 302, Holmes Avenue.

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Clint 27 in 39's area, traffic is in BLS, Darwell Avenue, Loveland Street. Engine 88, traffic collision ALS. 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

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Engine 10, Squad 10, unconscious, 20112 Nestor Avenue, Abbotson Street.

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Engine 57, Squad 31, traffic collision ALS southbound, 710 north of the 105 freeway. Engine 2, wires down, rolling Meadows Road, Palos Verdes Drive North.

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Into 184 Squad 187 Rescue, Weber Street, Arroyo Avenue. Into 119 Pole Fire in 61's area. 19434 Avenida del Campo, Calle Rodonda.

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Engine 33, back injury, 441250 Sierra Highway, unit 110, Avenue J8. Engine 106, squad 11, autoped, Angeles Crest Highway, Mount Gleason, section Mount Wilson Red Box, Mount Wilson Red Box, Angeles Crest Highway. Engine 160, squad 21, burn victim, Speedway gas station at Prairie Avenue, Redondo Beach Boulevard,

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Engine 75, squad 107 and 132 Zary, sick ALS, 28808 Prairie Lane, unit 102, Soledad Canyon Road. 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

into 163, squawk 163, Jess Payne, 49004, unit 41, bed 3, Heliotrope Avenue.

Angel 167, wires down. 4325 Fandon Avenue, Lambert Avenue. Engine 23, wires down. 9158 Vandalia Street, Lakewood Boulevard. Engine 13, investigation outside. 7803 Salt Lake Avenue, Olive Street.

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Engine Squad 28, difficulty breathing, 17 Syria, 7931, Sorenson Avenue, Unit 17A.

to 103 Squad 40, difficulty breathing, Rosemead Boulevard, Gallatin Road. Joe 143, traffic collision VLS 9230, East Avenue C, Pier Blossom Highway, straight 4 up.

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Truck 24, squad 93, battalion 6, respond with engine 143 en route for traffic collision. Now trap East Avenue T, airblast highway. 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

Engine 63, squad 11, turn collision ALS, Foothill Boulevard, Ramsdale Avenue, CHP route. 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

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Engine 167, move up to fire station 87. Engine 64, move up to station 154. Engine 186, move up to station 146. 0166, engine 168, 187, battalion 10, move up, correction, turbo collision, person strapped, southbound 605 up, 60, CHP route. Engine squad 116, stroke 1, correction, 36 is area, 20600 Main Street, unit 36.

748, difficulty breathing, 7548, Lexington Avenue, permit 6. 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Engine 42, 91 hang up, 9628 Lower Azusa Road. Line Force 170, Squad 171, difficulty breathing, 173's area, 96108th Avenue.

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Engine 90, sick BLS, 1089 Santa Anita, Unit 440.

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Edge of 64, squad 154, entry to left, 805 Fenimore Avenue. 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

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Engine 167, Squad 29, traffic collision, westbound 10, east of Frazier.

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Engine 167, Squad 87, difficulty breathing, Feather Avenue, Breezy Avenue. 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

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Engine 159, traffic collision BLS, El Segundo Boulevard, Normandy.

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Engine 477, squad 149, patrol 77, traffic collision, southbound 5, south of Vista del Lago. Engine in squad 37, in conscious, 438 E727.

Fisher Squad 14, chest pain near the Rouse, Vermont 119th. 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

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Traffic collision, BLS, CHP en route, Charles Williard, and Wilmington.

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Squad 185, squad 183, CHP en route, traffic collision, westbound 68 to 71.

Agent 114, diabetic ALS, 11700 Normandy, Unit 3. Agent 172, outdoor fire, right shoulder, southbound 405 Firestone Avenue, overcrossing.

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Engine 102, squad 101, difficulty breathing, 2549 North Mountain Avenue.

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Engine 95, SICK BLS, 14518, Morendo, Unit F.

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Engine Patrol 129, public assist, 42115 north of 15th Street West.

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Engine 169, squad 167, difficulty breathing, 2462 Graydon Avenue.

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Engine 68, squad 89, injury ALS 25100, Calabasas Road. Engine 49, flooding, 14418, San Cristobal. 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

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Engine 94, squad 45, traffic collision, southbound 605, south of Del Amo Boulevard.

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Center to squad 107. Quit 147 altar fire, eastbound 105 Sunset, northbound. Engine and squad 3, chest scene, 556 Sadler Avenue.

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Engine 164, wires down Santa Fe, Slauson. Engine 54, rubbish fire, Long Beach Boulevard, Tweedy.

Engine in squad 90, winds 166 and 4. Engines 168, 4, 167, 87, battalions 10 and 16. 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

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Engine 117 squad 135, cardiac arrest, sheriff en route, 48004 North 105th Street East.

engine at 98 out of 8 with the Downey. Traffic collision westbound 105 at Lakewood.

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Engine 61, release for move up. Engine squad 14, difficulty breathing, 1102 West 94th.

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Engine 118 release from move up. 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

Engine 172, squad 171, difficulty breathing, 301 Sentinel Avenue, room 26C Charlie. Engine squad 41, difficulty breathing, 253 East 126th Street. Engine 132, squad 107, unconscious, 16820 Bainbury Street.

G131 Squad 37 to GLS 37th District 38301 11th Street East Department 31. Quinn 64 disregard SCU. Quinn 64 disregard SCU. Quinn 762 Battalion 761 respond with Engineer RA 761 and routing out traffic persons trapped Bonita Avenue across the A Street.

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Engine Squad 14 seizure next to the Monster Burger, West 90th Street, crest of Vermont Avenue. Engine 184, respond on the jumper westbound 10 at Fairfax Drive. Utilize command 3232. Engine 20, squad 49, injury less 96th District, 13502, Placid Drive.

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The now entry ALS, northbound 71, north of Mission Boulevard.

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Engine 48 Grassfire 15501 Highway.

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Engine 167, Quint 3 from Fire Station 166, Battalion 16, gas inside 167 District, 11511 Medina Court. He was responding to utilize Command 3232.

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Engine 95, assault, 410 East Fairview Street, stage for sheriff en route. Engine 88, fire alarm, 3835 Cross Creek Road.

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Engine 82, move up to fire station 80. Engine 152, squad 154, injury ALS 114 North Azusa Avenue. Engine 162, squad 161, traffic collision ALS, westbound 105 East of Prairie.

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Engine 73, SIG BLS, 21330, Flight Dish Drive, apartment 102.

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Aegean 103, squad 40, typical to leaving 9311, Coolers Drive. Engine 763, investigation outside 762 District 3490 North Ramona Avenue. 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

Virginia 84, 911, hang up 709 West Avenue, M, Mary. Engine 152, squad 154, Quint 29, Battalion 16, traffic collision, person strapped, east side of the street, cross of Lark Allen Avenue, CHP and route.

That's at 141, spot 64, cardiac arrest, 1740 San Dimas Avenue, unit 115. Engine 186, engine 761, unconscious person, 2421 Theodore Avenue. Engine in squad 93, abdominal pain ALS, 37013 Alder Street.

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Doing abdominal pain, ALS in 93, District 37013, Outer Street.

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Engine in squad 50, traffic collision ALS, southbound 5, south of Garfield Avenue, CHP en route. 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

squad 172, respond as a second squad. Traffic was in air less in 171's district, Hillcrest Boulevard, crossing Manchester Boulevard. Engine 49, traffic collision BLS, Santa Gertrudis, cross of Adelphi Road. Chair for note.

Engine 103, squad 40, unconscious person, 8406, Paradel Street. Aircraft on scene. Engine in squad 45. Traffic collision, pedestrian involved, Candlewood, cross the Paramount, Seraphine Route.

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Engine 22, wires down, 1448 South Woods Avenue.

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Engine 172, squad 58, unconscious, 171's district, 400 West, Beach Boulevard. Engine 116, investigation inside, 1000 East Victoria Street, room C Charlie 159.

quick, 187 fire alarm, 400, up and away. Engine 18, difficulty breathing, 632 East 97th Street, up on Exxon. Engine 48, squad 32, traffic control, 152, district 1400 North Azusa Avenue, PD route.

Engine 48 Squad 29 CKLS 152 District 17109 East New Bern Street. 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Engine 27 Squad 13 Traffic Engine ALS 4651 Bandini Boulevard. Quint 166 Squad 167 Difficulty Breathing PD on scene 11333 Sally Boulevard.

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Engine 9 squad 16 to KLS 16640 61st Street.

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Engine 15 investigation outside Washington Boulevard, crossing the 5 freeway. 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

Engine 18, full rest, Lennox Boulevard, Crossroad, Conant Avenue, on the Basel Court. Engine Patrol 79, Squad 93, bleeding ALS, 322-00, 106th Street East. Engine Squad 164, seizure, 2522 East Florence Avenue. Squad 98, response to engine route to the now difficulty breathing, updated address, 15719 Eucalyptus Avenue. Engine 20, now on hang up, 13226 Studebaker Road.

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He is responding to UIS command 4040.

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PD on scene, clear down there.

Engine 108, Squad 124, unconscious. Okay, State of Road, cross at Lenny Street, Fieldridge Farm. Engine 182, fire alarm, 1798 North Gary Avenue. Engine 26, Squad 29, bleeding ALS, 1283 North Hawthorne Boulevard. Squad 124, can't you respond? Squad 124, can't you respond?

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Asia Patrol 80, Squad 37, Truck Vision ALS, southbound 14 south of Jira Highway. Engine 4, Squad 40, difficulty breathing, 3301 Muscatine Avenue.

Engine 146 squad, 61, difficulty breathing, sheriff on scene, San Jose Hills Road, crossing Grand Avenue. 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Engine 76 Squad 124, sick ALS, 2611 Majamount Parkway in the first aid station. 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

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Engine 477, Patrol 77, Water Tender 130. With current engine 56 respond to reported grass fire in the area of 49626 23rd Street West

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Engine squad 115, difficulty breathing, 11435 East Navajo Street.

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Engine 15 investigation outside southbound 5 at Washington Boulevard. Quint 187 wires down, Orange Grove Avenue, cause of Fairfax Drive, peaking out.

Engine 94 Squad 45 injury ALS 5231 O'Connor Avenue. Engine 15 investigation on 5 southbound 5 at Washington Boulevard. Quint 187 wires down Orange Grove Avenue, cause of Fairfax Drive, peaking out.

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unconscious person, engine 143, squad 73, 28403, Monterey Court. Traffic collision, life force 82, squad 19, eastbound 210, west of Gold Avenue. Engine in squad 31, SIC ALS, 16200, Vermont Avenue. Engine 7, injury ALS, 8911, Santa Monica Boulevard. Engine 36, vehicle fire, 833, West Florence Boulevard. Engine 94, medical alarm. 5812, Herbal Avenue.

Exit 7, will you respond to an injury ALS 8865 West Santa Monica Boulevard? Engine in squad 182, stick ALS 1547, make Leo's place. Engine 126, spot 73, Caesar 26101, Magic Mountain Parkway.

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Engine 28, move up to cover fire station 91. 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Engine 29, move up to cover fire station 26. Engine 28, move up to cover fire station 91. 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Engine 184, Psych Rescue BLS 1500 Gillette Road. Engine 45, Psych BLS 5750 Downey Avenue.

Reports of a brush fire in 79th District, Highway 138, Classic East Avenue, W. Plan to follow. Engine 4, 6 DLS and 29th Section in your district, 1557 Arlen Avenue. Units reporting to the brush fire in 79th District, comp plan. Command is LA County V1, primary tact V-Fire 22, secondary tact V-Fire 23, air to ground, LA County air to ground. Crew, LA County Crew 1, Victor 130.7000.

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Engine 233, move up to cover fire station 78.

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Truck 24, engine 93, engine 131, engine 37, engine 92, squad 37, battalion 17. Structure fire, 93, district 5342, Adobe Drive, sheriff en route. 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Engine squad and patrol 124, difficulty breathing, 25343, Silver Aspen Way, unit 718.

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Clint 15, squad 191, sick ALS, 11241 Towns Avenue.

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Engine and Squad 106, Chesapeake, 27413, Indian Peak Road. Engine 186, Fire Alarm, 255 East Bonita Avenue. Engine... Engine 159, Squad 158, Medical Rescue, 2705 Rosecrans Avenue. Flint 106, respond in place of Engine 106 to a chest pain, 27413 Indian Peak Road.

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Hazmat incident 18005, River Circle, unit 3.

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Engine 136, move up to cover fire station 37. Engine 34, squad 30, traffic collision, pedestrian involved, Delamo cross of Mates, sheriff en route. Engine 106, squad 2, chest pain, 27711, Hawthorne Boulevard. Engine 24, squad 131, difficulty breathing in 37th district, 38035, 11th Street East, unit 101. Engine 173, fire alarm, 3330, Century Boulevard. Engine in RA 761, lead ALS, 660, Latana Street. Engine in squad 98, traffic collision ALS, northbound 605, south of Rosecrans Avenue, PHC en route.

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Engine 148, squad 147, unconscious person, 4012 Martin Luther King Jr. Boulevard.

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Engine Patrol 129, squad 37, unconscious person in 131's district, 34, correction, 3249 Quarry Road. Engine 20, 911 hang up in 115's district, 14818 Portuguese Avenue.

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Engine 33, injury ALS, 44325, Glen Raven Road. Engine 152, squad 154, bleed ALS, in 152's district, 1281 Bridger Street. Engine 101, squad 183, stroke in 62's district, 551 Martin Way.

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Southbound 21, respond with engine 162 en route to what's now a seizure, 11930 on Merton's Place. Engine 22, squad 3, traffic collision ALS, Atlantic Boulevard, cross of Beverly Boulevard.

Engine 85, Squad 151, Sustain 21042, East Arrow Highway. Squad 29, injury BLS, driving south of Puente Avenue. Engine 103, Squad 50, difficulty breathing, 8203, Telegraph Road, Unit 47, Bed B.

Westbound 19, assigned with engine 63, en route to a sick ALS, 2825 Francis Avenue. Engine 168, squad 167, difficulty breathing, 11311 Garvey Avenue.

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Engine 136, assume effect. Engine 134, DLS, West Avenue, 13. 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

Engine in Squad 93, traffic collision, ALS, 40th Street East, front of East Avenue N. Clinton 161, assault, 4015 El Segundo Boulevard at Arco, PD on scene. 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

Engine 18, difficulty breathing, 111th Street, Casapuran Avenue. 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Engine 24, squad 37, overdose, 37620 Lemonwood Drive. Engine in squad 134, unconscious person, 1830 West Avenue, State 12.

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They're responding to reports of a grass fire. Engine 49, Spike BLS, 12913, Woodridge Avenue.

engines 29, 64, 82, 244, and 286 with Battalion 2. 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Difficulty breathing, engine 59, 10426 South Bogardus Avenue, room 213, bed A.

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Testing 33105 Santiago Road, Unit 130. 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Engine 117, Squad 33, Caesar 45521 17th Street East.

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Flight 28, spot 40, sick ALS, 7215 Bright Avenue, apartment 810. Engine 117, squad 33, Caesar, 45521, 17th Street East.

Engine and Patrol 114, respond with Engine 79 en route to a traffic collision. Person trapped, Highway 138, crosses to 13th Street East. Engine 119, fire alarm 21400, Pathfinder Road.

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Engine 41, 99. Engine 41, 911 hang up. 11840 Wilmington Avenue.

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Flight 29, engine 168, squad 87, battalion 16, stop the collision with person trapped in 29th district, Francisquito, cross of Baldwin Park Boulevard, PD en route. Engine 90, squad 167, injury ALS, 10910 Rush Street. Engine 81, squad 37, injury ALS in 80th district, 85606, Big Valley Road.

Engine 143, you're released for move up. 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Engine and squad 134, stick ALS 3339 West Avenue L2. Flight in squad 158, traffic collision ALS, southbound 405, north of the 110 freeway. Engine 37, squad 93, exposure ALS 3900, Fox Tower Plaza Drive. Engine and squad 100, unconscious person 1301, disband at tower 1313.

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I would like to ask everyone to join me in a moment of silence in honor of firefighter Andrew Pontius, who made the ultimate sacrifice in the line of duty on June 14, 2024. 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

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Engine 151, fire alarm, 638 South Glendora Avenue. 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

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Engine 108, move up to cover fire station 78. Engine and squad 73, overdose 22826 14th Street. Engine 152, squad 154, chest pain 478 West Arrow Highway.

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Engine in Quint 51, Elevator Rescue, 3900 Lincolnston Boulevard, Frankenstein, parking garage. Engine in Squad 101, user 845 East Arrow Highway.

Foot 185, Squad 183, Exposure ALS, 2293 Angela Street, CDN route. Engine 172, outdoor fire, southbound 405 at La Cienega Boulevard.

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Engine 30, Open Hydrant, South Street crossing Gridley Road.

Exit 148, squad 147, difficulty breathing, MLK Junior Boulevard, crosses Holm Avenue. Exit in squad 98, cardiac arrest, 9548, Van Ruden Street.

in 117, squad 33, Chastain, 45402, Spain Lake. Engine 173, squad 14, stroke, Central Boulevard, Costa Vinette Avenue.

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Engine 99, squad 71, medical rescue, 3500, Pacific Coast Highway. 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

Quint 164, engine 164, engine 165, engine 13, Quint 13, squad 164, battalion 13, structure fire, 164 is district 2707, Belgrave Avenue, all traffic on command 40, 40.

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Engine 57, wires down in the street, 10120 West Frontage Road.

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Engine 182, investigation outside, 1368 Park Avenue.

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Engine 12-107, unconscious, 27520, Sierra Highway, Sheriff and Route. Engine 233, engine 33, water tender 130, grass fire. Service 3 Class C7, New J, Juliet. Engine squad 173, gunshot wound, stage repeating in route 3561 Century Boulevard. Engine squad 93, unconscious, 37251 Oak Hill Street. Engine 85, squad 154, 6LS, 20612, East Monroe Highway.

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